It's an all request oldies party. That's the way. It's Retro Hits with Mop Possums on 41 on WBTM.

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Jesus says, come to me, all who are weary and heavy burdened, and I will give you rest. Will you answer? It's me, Donald, here. We want you to know we love you. 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Have a blessed day.

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0: Back in 1980, Johnny Lee was looking for love in all the wrong places. My name is Pastor Tyler from Bethlehem Baptist Church. Love may seem elusive, but God displays His love for us in a one-of-a-kind way. The Bible says, "In this is love, not that we loved God, but that He loved us, and sent His Son as the atoning sacrifice for our sins." If you'd like to learn more, join us Sundays at 11 a.m. at 2333 Whispering Pines Road in Brosville.
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tell him it's okay. We've already checked under the bed and in the closet. 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

Lauren Daigle and you say on 102.5 1330 WBTM. Good morning. Josh in with you. Thank you so much, as always, for waking up with us. More of your favorites on the way. Irene Cara, Adele, Elton John.

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It's Adele, Someone Like You, on 102.5 1330 WBTM. And this is going to be a mixed bag of things. Mainly, we're talking about the positives here, but it's surrounded by not the smartest set of decisions. We're talking about firefighters in the UK because, hey, first responders, no matter where they are, we appreciate what you do. They came to the rescue of a teenager who got stuck in a baby seat swing at a park. Thankfully, it did not require the jaws of life. They used small tools to release the teenager and make him and the seat safe to use again. The best news from this, though, at least for the teenager, they chose not to release his name. He'll be ridiculed enough in school. I don't think we necessarily need that to go fully public. I don't know what possessed him to get into that.

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1: Good morning. With the latest, I'm Ryan Stone. Today, Avio USA Incorporated held a groundbreaking ceremony for the future 860,000 square foot manufacturing facility in the Southern Virginia Multimodal Park in Hurt. The project is a $500 million investment that will create more than 1,500 new jobs in Pennsylvania County. The new facility will produce solid rocket motors for defense, tactile propulsion, missile systems, and the commercial space sectors. Avio USA is a subsidiary of leading global aerospace company, Avio SPA. During the ceremony, Governor Abigail Spanberger gave some of the backstory of the Avio deal.
2: And right after I was elected, during the transition time with then Governor Youngkin, he said, there's this really great possibility, and we think some other states might be trying to grab them. We have to get the Avio deal. So he gave me the phone number of a certain Jim Searing, and he said, you got to call him. We got to lock this down. It's going to be amazing for Virginia. And I say that because it speaks to the fact that in Virginia, we recognize the value of partnerships, whether it's partnerships between community leaders or outgoing and incoming administrations, companies and industrial partners. That is how we continue to ensure that we are doing right by the people we serve or work for.
1: U.S. Congressman John McGuire also spoke during the ceremony.
3: This plant belongs to Pennsylvania County because this community values hard work, family, and patriotism. 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Thank you to all Virginia's leaders who worked so hard to make this happen. And of course, thank you for the leadership at Avio USA for believing in this community. Together, we are building something special here in Hurt, Virginia.
1: Avio SPA was founded in 1912 and is headquartered near Rome, Italy. The company specializes in design, development, and production of space launch systems and propulsion components. In 2022, the company established Avio USA Incorporated in Arlington, Virginia, to focus on the rapidly growing North American market. Next week, the city of Danville will host a public open house to help shape the future of the transportation system in the region. The open house is part of the Danville Metropolitan Planning Organization's 2050 long-range transportation plan entitled Go Danville 2050. The plan guides transportation decisions in the city of Danville and the adjoining urbanized area of Pennsylvania County through 2050. The open house will highlight proposed roadway, transit, bicycle, and pedestrian improvements and give community members an opportunity to help refine the recommendations before they are finalized. The open house will be held on Wednesday, October 7th at the Pepsi Building at 661 Craighead Street from 5 to 7 p.m. The proposed draft plan is now available online at godanville2050.com. And now you're up to date. I'm Ryan Stone.

Harper Gracie, Kelsey Hart on Danville's Home for the Big Hits, 102.5, 1330, WBTM. Josh in with you. Good morning. Thank you, as always, for hanging out with us as you move through your morning. One Direction's on the way. Shaboozy as well.

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22: Plenty of sunshine on this Wednesday. Looking for a high of 87. Partly cloudy tonight. Lows 58. Sunny, hot tomorrow. Highs 91. Tomorrow night clear. Lows down to 62. And for your finally Friday, sunny and hot with a high of 92. That's a look at weather from 102.5 at 1330.

It's One Direction with Perfect on WBTM and turn signals. Do you use them? For what it's worth, the correct answer should be yes. A new poll asked people what their opinion was on turn signals, and pretty much everybody thinks they should. 87%, in fact, said everyone needs to use them always. Then there was 10% who said always use them, except when your intentions are clear. I assume that's one of those things where they're not needed if you're in a turn lane or an exit lane. No, you signal that you are going into that lane, and you signal that you are turning. That is the way we were taught. That's the way it should be taught. That's the thing we should be doing. There's also 1% that said use them whenever you feel like it. Those people are agents of chaos and need their licenses revoked. I wish they had kept track of them so you could turn them in and have their licenses revoked, because that is where accidents happen. It's not about you necessarily turning. It's about letting those around you know that you're going to be turning so they can adapt accordingly. Why is this so difficult? Also, particularly in this area, how the yield sign works. You guys know that. If not, a lot of you probably need some refreshers.

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0: With the latest, I'm Ryan Stone. An investigation is underway following a shooting in South Boston on Saturday. According to the South Boston Police Department, at 2:30 a.m., officers responded to the area of Seymour Drive and Marshall Avenue for a report of shots fired. Once on scene, they found a male victim suffering from a gunshot wound to the arm and chest area. EMS crews responded to the scene and began treatment. The person was transported by helicopter to Roanoke to receive further treatment. While officers were on scene, they received a call that a person was at Halifax Centerra Hospital with a gunshot wound to the inside of the thigh. After a brief investigation, officers discovered that the incidents were related. Investigators collected multiple pistol cartridge casings from the roadway and parking lot across from 1633 Seymour Drive. After being treated for the gunshot wound to the leg, officers arrested and charged 39-year-old Andrew Howerton of Halifax County with malicious wounding. The investigation is still ongoing. Anyone with information is asked to call South Boston Police at 434-575-7273. Virginia Governor Abigail Spanberger visited Danville yesterday and announced a new state position. Spanberger introduced Heather Barrer as Virginia's new Director of Outdoor Recreation. Barrer will develop a statewide outdoor recreation economy strategy to grow and support the industry based on feedback from local leaders and communities, integrating conservation, economic development, tourism, and workforce development. During the visit and announcement, Spanberger praised the new riverfront park.
1: But this park is the perfect place for today's announcement. The new $14 million riverfront park, which opened in May, connects directly to a 13-mile riverwalk trail. It adds family recreation, public art, and a gathering place along the Dan River. It's a place built for people to get outside, and the people of Danville have shown up.
0: This fall, the Director of Outdoor Recreation will embark on a statewide listening tour to hear from outdoor communities across all 10 tourism regions. Spanberger also delivered remarks at the groundbreaking for Avio USA in Hurt and visited the Institute for Advanced Learning and Research. A Ridgeway man was arrested in Franklin County on a number of charges following a high-speed pursuit and crash. According to the Franklin County Sheriff's Office, at 2:30 p.m. on September 18th, deputies received an alert for a Nissan truck traveling on Snow Creek Road near Fannie Cook Road toward Pinhook. The vehicle was known to be associated with 58-year-old Timothy Robertson of Ridgeway, who was wanted out of Henry County on a felony probation violation stemming from underlying weapons and narcotics charges. Members of the Franklin County Sheriff's Office Rapid Response Unit had previously conducted follow-up investigations regarding Robertson and developed information that he periodically returned to a residence in the area for short periods of time. Deputies responded to the area and soon located the vehicle traveling on Snow Creek Road towards Henry County. A traffic stop was attempted near Snow Creek Road and Mount Carmel Road. However, the driver fled and a vehicle pursuit was initiated. The pursuit continued along several roads with a vehicle reaching speeds in excess of 100 miles per hour. In the 700 block of Hatchett Road, the vehicle left the roadway and crashed into a utility pole onto residential property. Following the crash, deputies gave Robertson commands to exit and surrender. Robertson failed to comply with commands and continued reaching inside the vehicle, resulting in the use of force to take him into custody. Robertson was subsequently transported to a local hospital for medical treatment. During the subsequent search of the vehicle, deputies located approximately 28 grams of suspected methamphetamine, suspected pressed pills, and suspected Xanax concealed in the driver's side front air vent. As a result, charges of felony eluding law enforcement, felony assault on law enforcement, possession with the intent to distribute methamphetamine, possession of Xanax, possession of suspected controlled substances, felony property damage, obstruction of justice, reckless driving, and driving while suspended are pending against Robertson. And now you're up to date. I'm Ryan Stone.
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0: Virginia Tech is 4-0 to start the season for the first time since 2017. They'll put that record on the line against another 4-0 team in Pitt on Friday night in Blacksburg. During a press conference this week, Hokies head coach James Franklin praised Pitt offensive coordinator Cade Bell and quarterback Mason Heinschel.
3: You know, they do a really good job. I've been impressed with their offensive coordinator. I've studied him for a number of years, not only, you know, during the season, but also in the off seasons. And he knows how to move the ball. He's got a system that has answers in it. The quarterback is obviously playing at a really, really high level for them.

0: You got 13 touchdown passes and one interception. He's obviously a good decision maker.
1: The Hokies will host Pitt on Friday night at 7 on ESPN. In MLB playoff action yesterday, the Atlanta Braves beat the Philadelphia Phillies 5-3 in Game 1 of the wild card round. Austin Riley hit a 3-run home run in the bottom of the 8th inning to put the Braves ahead and win the game. Game 2 is today at 2 on NBC. The New York Yankees shut out the Boston Red Sox 9-0 to take Game 1. Ben Rice hit 2 home runs and had 6 RBI, while Cam Schlittler allowed just 2 hits and struck out 10 batters over 6 and a third innings. Game 2 will be tonight at 8 on NBC. In NHL action, the reigning Stanley Cup champion Carolina Hurricanes opened the season with a 1-0 loss to the Florida Panthers in overtime. With sports, I'm Ryan Stone. 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
2: weather. Sunny skies today, a high 87. Cloud cover tonight, lows 58. Sunny hot tomorrow, highs 91. Tomorrow night clear, lows 62. And for your final day Friday, sunny and hot, a high of 92. That's a look at weather from 102.5 and 1330.
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Sabrina Carpenter and Espresso on 102.5 1330 WBTM, and we've got more URW Southside Showdown coming your way this weekend. Week 6 highlights William Fleming against GW at JT Christopher Stadium. Ryan and Brandon will have all of the action from this week's matchup. URW Southside Showdown also brought to you this week thanks to the folks at Danville Dental Associates, Danville Appliance, Triple S Trucking, Bullseye Tree Service, along with Rogers Heating and Cooling, and Mama Possums on 41.

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5: This week's Southside Showdown takes us right down the road to GW as the Eagles welcome in a Class 5 opponent in William Fleming. GW is off to a 4-0 start this season, while Fleming comes in with a record of 1-3. The Eagles will also look to win their 5th in a row over Fleming.
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6: weather. Plenty of sunshine on this Wednesday, looking for a high of 87. Partly cloudy tonight, lows 58. Sunny, hot tomorrow, highs 91. Tomorrow night, clear, lows down to 62. And for your finally Friday, sunny and hot with a high of 92. That's a look at weather from 102.5 at 1330.

Kate Bush running up that hill on WBTM, and I don't know if you saw this the other night or not, the VMAs. Does anybody still watch the VMAs? Well, you would think it was 90s edition. Madonna opened the show. She absolutely crushed it. She started her performance doing Bring Your Love with Sabrina Carpenter. Then she transitioned to a song with Charlie XCX. And at one point, though, she brought out Seth Rogen, head to toe in leather, enjoying a joint. I don't understand that logic, but kudos to her, winning what, 7 or 8 awards before the night is over. So she got Artist of the Year. It's Madonna in 2026. I don't even have the words. Congratulations for sure, but what world are we living in?

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1: Good morning. With the latest, I'm Ryan Stone. On Monday, the Danville Utility Commission saw a presentation from Utility Director Jason Gray about peak power. Gray discussed why electric rates continue to rise.
2: The need right now across the grid is for more generation to be built, and but the price point is not there. So there hasn't been a whole lot of new generation built over the past few years because the capacity prices haven't been where they needed to be. So that has increased cost for consumers as well. You have more demand and less supply.
1: However, Gray did say that the two battery storage facilities in Danville will help with the rising costs.
2: So each of those battery units, if they perform at 100% during those peak events and hit those peak events, they will save our customers $2.6 million in demand costs the next year. So that is what we want to do moving forward, is find other opportunities to lower our demand cost and somewhat our energy cost.
1: The second storage facility on Mount Cross Road became operational over the last few weeks. Today, Avio USA Incorporated held a groundbreaking ceremony for the future 860,000 square foot manufacturing facility in the Southern Virginia Multimodal Park in Hurt. The project is a $500 million investment that will create more than 1,500 new jobs in Pennsylvania County. The new facility will produce solid rocket motors for defense, tactile propulsion, missile systems, and the commercial space sectors. Avio USA is a subsidiary of leading global aerospace company Avio SPA. During the ceremony, Governor Abigail Spanberger gave some of the backstory of the Avio deal.
3: Right after I was elected, during the transition time with then Governor Youngkin, he said, there's this really great possibility, and we think some other states might be trying to grab them. We have to get the Avio deal. So he gave me the phone number of a certain Jim Searing, and he said, you got to call him. We got to lock this down. It's going to be amazing for Virginia. And I say that because it speaks to the fact that in Virginia, we recognize the value of partnerships, whether it's partnerships between community leaders or outgoing and incoming administrations, companies and industrial partners. That is how we continue to ensure that we are doing right by the people we serve or work for.
1: Avio SPA was founded in 1912 and is headquartered near Rome, Italy. The company specializes in design, development, and production of space launch systems and propulsion components. In 2022, the company established Avio USA Incorporated in Arlington, Virginia, to focus on the rapidly growing North American market. An investigation is underway following a shooting in South Boston on Saturday. According to the South Boston Police Department, at 2:30 a.m., officers responded to the area of Seymour Drive and Marshall Avenue for a report of shots fired. Once on scene, they found a male victim suffering from a gunshot wound to the arm and chest area. EMS crews responded to the scene and began treatment. The person was transported by helicopter to Roanoke to receive further treatment. While officers were on scene, they received a call that a person was at Halifax Centerra Hospital with a gunshot wound to the inside of the thigh. After a brief investigation, officers discovered that the incidents were related. Investigators collected multiple pistol cartridge casings from the roadway and parking lot across from 1633 Seymour Drive. After being treated for the gunshot wound to the leg, officers arrested and charged 39-year-old Andrew Howerton of Halifax County with malicious wounding. The investigation is still ongoing. Anyone with information is asked to call South Boston Police at 434-575-7273. And now you're up to date. I'm Ryan Stone.
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Teddy swims in the door on Big Hits 102.5, 1330 WBTM. Josh in with you on this Wednesday, the 30th of September. About ready to put another one out the door. It's Orange Shirt Day. It's also National Love People Day. It's National Chewing Gum Day. It's also National Women's Health and Fitness Day. And for some of you fall fans, it's National Hot Mulled Cider Day. It just doesn't sound appetizing at all, but to each their own.

Wednesday, looking for a high of 87, partly cloudy tonight, lows 58. Sunny, hot tomorrow, highs 91. Tomorrow night, clear, lows down to 62. And for your finally Friday, sunny and hot with a high of 92. That's a look at weather from 102.5 at 1330.

Mr. Bublé on 102.5 1330 WBTM. And I feel for all of those who work in the restaurant industry, just because it is truly a thankless job in a lot of ways. And here is another glowing example of that. A guy who works at Five Guys says a customer flipped out on them because they thought a plain burger had a bunch of toppings. You see where this is going? The post has popped up on social. The employee said the customer ordered a cheeseburger, so they asked what toppings they want on it. Well, at Five Guys, you get whatever you want. Customer said, oh, you know, just plain, regular cheeseburger. So they went, okay, yeah, plain cheeseburger, no problem. They made the food, handed it over. Guy came back, was annoyed, and said how they made the food wrong. There was nothing on it. The guy said, I thought you'd ordered a plain cheeseburger. The guy said, I did. Do you not know what that means? The worker said that the McDonald's burger is not an industry standard, because that's what he referenced it to. Five Guys, no less, offered to remake it. Again, they asked what toppings. He said he wanted ketchup, lettuce, and pickles. Okay. Shouldn't have been that difficult. Plain is plain. What is so hard to grasp? But this type of stuff happens every single day. That, my friends, is why we make sure we give restaurant workers a little grace. Because you get weird requests like this all the time. So open.

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1: 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Coming up, Ryan Stone's got your next local news and sports updates.
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1: 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With the latest, I'm Ryan Stone. 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

0: Making ceremony for the future 860,000 square foot manufacturing facility in the Southern Virginia Multimodal Park in Hurt. The project is a $500 million investment that will create more than 1,500 new jobs in Pennsylvania County. The new facility will produce solid rocket motors for defense, tactile propulsion, missile systems, and the commercial space sectors. Avio USA is a subsidiary of leading global aerospace company Avio SPA. During the ceremony, Governor Abigail Spanberger gave some of the backstory of the Avio deal.
1: Right after I was elected, during the transition time with then Governor Youngkin, he said, there's this really great possibility, and we think some other states might be trying to grab them. We have to get the Avio deal. So he gave me the phone number of a certain Jim Searing, and he said, you got to call him. We got to lock this down. It's going to be amazing for Virginia. And I say that because it speaks to the fact that in Virginia, we recognize the value of partnerships, whether it's partnerships between community leaders or outgoing and incoming administrations, companies and industrial partners. That is how we continue to ensure that we are doing right by the people we serve or work for.
0: U.S. Congressman John McGuire also spoke during the ceremony.
2: This plant belongs to Pennsylvania County because this community values hard work, family, and patriotism. For years to come, this gives residents the chance to build a great career right here in their hometown, making the exact components that keep our troops and our way of life safe. As your representative, I'm incredibly proud to congratulate Avio USA for beginning this construction and look forward to working with them in the future. Thank you to all Virginia's leaders who worked so hard to make this happen. And of course, thank you for the leadership at Avio USA for believing in this community. Together, we are building something special here in Hurt, Virginia.
0: Avio SPA was founded in 1912 and is headquartered near Rome, Italy. The company specializes in design, development, and production of space launch systems and propulsion components. In 2022, the company established Avio USA Incorporated in Arlington, Virginia, to focus on the rapidly growing North American market. Next week, the city of Danville will host a public open house to help shape the future of the transportation system in the region. The open house is part of the Danville Metropolitan Planning Organization's 2050 long-range transportation plan entitled Go Danville 2050. The plan guides transportation decisions in the city of Danville and the adjoining urbanized area of Pennsylvania County through 2050. The open house will highlight proposed roadway, transit, bicycle, and pedestrian improvements and give community members an opportunity to help refine the recommendations before they are finalized. The open house will be held on Wednesday, October 7th at the Pepsi Building at 661 Craighead Street from 5 to 7 p.m. The proposed draft plan is now available online at godanville2050.com. And now you're up to date. I'm Ryan Stone.
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0: Virginia Tech is 4-0 to start the season for the first time since 2017. They'll put that record on the line against another 4-0 team in Pitt on Friday night in Blacksburg. During a press conference this week, Hokies head coach James Franklin praised Pitt offensive coordinator Cade Bell and quarterback Mason Heinschel.
4: You know, they do a really good job. I've been impressed with their offensive coordinator. I've studied him for a number of years, not only, you know, during the season, but also in the off seasons. And he knows how to move the ball. He's got a system that has answers in it. The quarterback is obviously playing at a really, really high level for them. When you got 13 touchdown passes and one interception, he's obviously a good decision maker.
0: The Hokies will host Pitt on Friday night at 7 on ESPN. In MLB playoff action yesterday, the Atlanta Braves beat the Philadelphia Phillies 5-3 in Game 1 of the wild card round. Austin Riley hit a 3-run home run in the bottom of the 8th inning to put the Braves ahead and win the game. Game 2 is today at 2 on NBC. The New York Yankees shut out the Boston Red Sox 9-0 to take Game 1. Ben Rice hit 2 home runs and had 6 RBI, while Cam Schlittler allowed just 2 hits and struck out 10 batters over 6 1/3 innings. Game 2 will be tonight at 8 on NBC. In NHL action, the reigning Stanley Cup champion Carolina Hurricanes opened the season with a 1-0 loss to the Florida Panthers in overtime. With sports, I'm Ryan Stone.
5: WBTM weather. Sunny skies today, a high 87. Cloud cover tonight, lows 58. Sunny hot tomorrow, highs 91. Tomorrow night clear, low 62. And for your final day Friday, sunny and hot, a high of 92. That's a look at weather from 102.5 and 13.

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0: It's the Stones on 102.5, 1330 WBTM. And coming up this afternoon in the 3 o'clock hour, be listening for your chance to play the Midweek Pizza Break with Pete's Pizza. When Alex gives you the cue, you want to be the right caller, and you will pick up a pizza from Pete's Pizza, the original pizza here in Danville since 1967. And I don't know if you knew this or not, but they've got new lunch hours Wednesdays through Fridays. 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And as far as we're concerned, this afternoon, Pete's Pizza, Midweek Pizza Break, 3 o'clock hour on WBTM.
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8: Plenty of sunshine on this Wednesday. Looking for a high of 87. Partly cloudy tonight, lows 58. Sunny, hot tomorrow, highs 91. Tomorrow night clear, lows down to 62. And for your final day Friday, sunny and hot with a high of 92. That's a look at weather from 102.5 at 1330.

Madonna and Material Girl on 102.5 1330 WBTM. And the New York Times did a poll with TV critics and other showrunners. And what they wanted to do was create a list of the 100 best TV shows of the 21st century. So, just for clarity's sake, to be eligible, shows must have premiered in January of 2000 or later. So here is their top 10. We're going to count these down. Atlanta is at number 10. Curb Your Enthusiasm's at 9. I like that choice. 30 Rock at 8. Veep at 7. Game of Thrones at 6. I think it had been higher if season 8 hadn't been a thing. Number 5 is Fleabag. I have no idea what that is. Number 4 is Succession. 3 is Mad Men. 2 is The Wire. And number 1 in this entire lot, Breaking Bad.

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3: Good morning. With the latest, I'm Ryan Stone. An investigation is underway following a shooting in South Boston on Saturday. According to the South Boston Police Department, at 2:30 a.m., officers responded to the area of Seymour Drive and Marshall Avenue for a report of shots fired. Once on scene, they found a male victim suffering from a gunshot wound to the arm and chest area. EMS crews responded to the scene and began treatment. The person was transported by helicopter to Roanoke to receive further treatment. While officers were on scene, they received a call that a person was at Halifax Centerra Hospital with a gunshot wound to the inside of the thigh. After a brief investigation, officers discovered that the incidents were related. Investigators collected multiple pistol cartridge casings from the roadway and parking lot across from 1633 Seymour Drive. After being treated for the gunshot wound to the leg, officers arrested and charged 39-year-old Andrew Howerton of Halifax County with malicious wounding. The investigation is still ongoing. Anyone with information is asked to call South Boston Police at 434-575-7273. Virginia Governor Abigail Spanberger visited Danville yesterday and announced a new state position. Spanberger introduced Heather Barrer as Virginia's new Director of Outdoor Recreation. Barrer will develop a statewide outdoor recreation economy strategy to grow and support the industry based on feedback from local leaders and communities, integrating conservation, economic development, tourism, and workforce development. During the visit and announcement, Spanberger praised the new riverfront park.
4: But this park is the perfect place for today's announcement. The new $14 million riverfront park, which opened in May, connects directly to a 13-mile riverwalk trail. It adds family recreation, public art, and a gathering place along the Dan River. It's a place built for people to get outside, and the people of Danville have shown up.
3: This fall, the Director of Outdoor Recreation will embark on a statewide listening tour to hear from outdoor communities across all 10 tourism regions. Spanberger also delivered remarks at the groundbreaking for Avio USA in Hurt and visited the Institute for Advanced Learning and Research. A Ridgeway man was arrested in Franklin County on a number of charges following a high-speed pursuit and crash. According to the Franklin County Sheriff's Office, at 2:30 p.m. on September 18th, deputies received an alert for a Nissan truck traveling on Snow Creek Road near Fannie Cook Road toward Pinhook. The vehicle was known to be associated with 58-year-old Timothy Robertson of Ridgeway, who was wanted out of Henry County on a felony probation violation stemming from underlying weapons and narcotics charges. Members of the Franklin County Sheriff's Office Rapid Response Unit had previously conducted follow-up investigations regarding Robertson and developed information that he periodically returned to a residence in the area for short periods of time. Deputies responded to the area and soon located the vehicle traveling on Snow Creek Road towards Henry County. A traffic stop was attempted near Snow Creek Road and Mount Carmel Road. However, the driver fled and a vehicle pursuit was initiated. The pursuit continued along several roads with a vehicle reaching speeds in excess of 100 miles per hour. In the 700 block of Hatchett Road, the vehicle left the roadway and crashed into a utility pole onto residential property. Following the crash, deputies gave Robertson commands to exit and surrender. Robertson failed to comply with commands and continued reaching inside the vehicle, resulting in the use of force to take him into custody. Robertson was subsequently transported to a local hospital for medical treatment. During the subsequent search of the vehicle, deputies located approximately 28 grams of suspected methamphetamine, suspected pressed pills, and suspected Xanax concealed in the driver's side front air vent. As a result, charges of felony eluding law enforcement, felony assault on law enforcement, possession with the intent to distribute methamphetamine, possession of Xanax, possession of suspected controlled substances, felony property damage, obstruction of justice, reckless driving, and driving while suspended are pending against Robertson. And now you're up to date. I'm Ryan Stone.
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0: 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Got the Fine Young Cannibals there. Coming up, we'll take a look at your forecast. Also on the way, something you just can't make up. But when it's Florida, you kind of understand.
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1: Plenty of sunshine on this Wednesday, looking for a high of 87, partly cloudy tonight, lows 58, sunny, hot tomorrow, highs 91, tomorrow night clear, lows down to 62, and for your final day Friday, sunny and hot with a high of 92. That's a look at weather from 102.5 at 1330.

1025 1330 WBTM with Lewis Capaldi, and at some point, enough is enough. Now, the Florida Man Challenge is not apparently just limited to criminals, eccentric locals, or social media outbursts. Apparently, they wear hard hats too. Let me break this down for you. Follow the series of events. A crane, last Thursday, attached to a truck, collapsed onto a home in Fort Lauderdale. Firefighters responded, reported the house that the crane fell onto sustained significant structural damage. So, the next best thing, next most logical idea, rather, they brought in another truck-mounted crane to lift the initial crane out. Apparently, the second one collapsed onto the house because it wasn't able to hold the weight of the first crane, which apparently couldn't hold the weight of whatever was lifting. Now, officials are working to clear both cranes. And you know, somebody in that meeting considered bringing in a third crane. You know they did. You know that conversation happened. Thankfully, no one was injured in either of these incidents. A neighbor said,

said the homeowner had been remodeling it for months. It's unclear exactly what required the crane in the first place or what caused it to topple over. But yeah, apparently the hazmat team was called in for the diesel fuel leak coming from the overturned crane. Oh my goodness. I want to see the third one. I want them to live stream the third crane so we can all watch.

0: 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Danville's home for the big hits. Coming up, Ryan Stone has your next local news update.
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2: Good morning. With the latest, I'm Ryan Stone. On Monday, the Danville Utility Commission saw a presentation from Utility Director Jason Gray about peak power. Gray discussed why electric rates continue to rise.
3: The need right now across the grid is for more generation to be built, but the price point is not there. So there hasn't been a whole lot of new generation built over the past few years because the capacity prices haven't been where they needed to be. So that has increased cost for consumers as well. You have more demand and less supply.
2: However, Gray did say that the two battery storage facilities in Danville will help with the rising costs.
3: So each of those battery units, if they perform at 100% during those peak events and hit those peak events, they will save our customers $2.6 million in demand costs the next year. So that is what we want to do moving forward, is find other opportunities to lower our demand cost and somewhat our energy cost.
2: The second storage facility on Mount Cross Road became operational over the last few weeks. Today, Avio USA Incorporated held a groundbreaking ceremony for the future 860,000 square foot manufacturing facility in the Southern Virginia Multimodal Park in Hurt. The project is a $500 million investment that will create more than 1,500 new jobs in Pennsylvania County. The new facility will produce solid rocket motors for defense, tactile propulsion, missile systems, and the commercial space sectors. Avio USA is a subsidiary of leading global aerospace company Avio SPA. During the ceremony, Governor Abigail Spanberger gave some of the backstory of the Avio deal.
4: Right after I was elected, during the transition time with then Governor Youngkin, he said, there's this really great possibility, and we think some other states might be trying to grab them. We have to get the Avio deal. So he gave me the phone number of a certain Jim Searing, and he said, you got to call him. We got to lock this down. It's going to be amazing for Virginia. And I say that because it speaks to the fact that in Virginia, we recognize the value of partnerships, whether it's partnerships between community leaders or outgoing and incoming administrations, companies and industrial partners. That is how we continue to ensure that we are doing right by the people we serve or work for.
2: Avio SPA was founded in 1912 and is headquartered near Rome, Italy. The company specializes in design, development, and production of space launch systems and propulsion components. In 2022, the company established Avio USA Incorporated in Arlington, Virginia, to focus on the rapidly growing North American market. An investigation is underway following a shooting in South Boston on Saturday. According to the South Boston Police Department, at 2:30 a.m., officers responded to the area of Seymour Drive and Marshall Avenue for a report of shots fired. Once on scene, they found a male victim suffering from a gunshot wound to the arm and chest area. EMS crews responded to the scene and began treatment. The person was transported by helicopter to Roanoke to receive further treatment. While officers were on scene, they received a call that a person was at Halifax Sentara Hospital with a gunshot wound to the inside of the thigh. After a brief investigation, officers discovered that the incidents were related. Investigators collected multiple pistol cartridge casings from the roadway and parking lot across from 1633 Seymour Drive. After being treated for the gunshot wound to the leg, officers arrested and charged 39-year-old Andrew Howerton of Halifax County with malicious wounding. The investigation is still ongoing. Anyone with information is asked to call South Boston Police at 434-575-7273. And now you're up.

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1: weather. Sunny skies today, a high 87. Cloud cover tonight, lows 58. Sunny hot tomorrow, highs 91. Tomorrow night clear, lows 62. And for your final day Friday, sunny and hot, a high of 92. That's a look at weather from 102.5 and 1330.
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5: 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GW is off to a 4-0 start this season, while Fleming comes in with a record of 1-3. The Eagles will also look to win their fifth in a row over Fleming.
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4: Plenty of sunshine on this Wednesday. Looking for a high of 87. Partly cloudy tonight. Lows 58. Sunny, hot tomorrow. Highs 91. Tomorrow night clear. Lows down to 62. And for your final day Friday, sunny and hot with a high of 92. That's a look at weather from 102.5 at 1330.

It's fun with some nights on 102.5 1330 WBTM. And Sylvester Stallone's new memoir is out. It's called The Steps. The title is a reference to the steps leading to the Philadelphia Art Museum, which, of course, we all know his character in Rocky runs those steps. The book contains some pretty wild revelations from early reviews, things like childhood involving unloving, abusive parents that put him in reform school when he was a teenager. At one point, he misbehaved and was taken to what kids call the snake pit, which he describes as the heart of insanity. I didn't know that about him. So apparently there's a lot of stuff in this book that a lot of folks are going to learn a little more about old Sly.

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4: 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God bless.
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WBTM with Ed Sheeran, and like it or not, Halloween season's here, and usually, as per the norm, there's always some weird food combos that are showing up as well. Ugh. Nissin Foods, the cup noodles folks, have released a new limited time product called Vampire Noodles. So they're buying into the gimmick, which is apparently a hot garlic flavor. They also transform into a blood red color when hot water is added, thanks to natural beet coloring. Okay, all right, I can follow along with this. It's available exclusively at Walmart while supplies last. If you're really into this, though, you can also enter a sweepstakes through Cup Noodles social media to win a custom Vampire Noodles-themed casket, which is, yes, made from an actual casket company. It has a maroon high-gloss finish, the words, "It's to die for," embroidered on the head panel, and you don't actually have to win it. You can just order one. It's going to cost you about $4,000. Hidden Valley Ranch is also getting into the Halloween spirit by launching Spooky Ranch. It is a haunting black color, complete with a glow-in-the-dark bottle. Flavor ranch is the same. The color comes from fruit juice and cocoa. Hidden Valley says there's no artificial flavors.

Sunny skies today, a high 87. Cloud cover tonight, lows 58. Sunny hot tomorrow, highs 91. Tomorrow night clear, lows 62. And for your final day Friday, sunny and hot, a high of 92. That's a look at weather from 102.5 and 1330.

David Guetta, Alphaville, and Ava Max on Big Hits 102.5, 1330 WBTM. And the countdown is on for our next Danville Dental Associates Superstar of the Month. The committee will have an envelope for me Friday morning, as it will be the first Friday of the month. So we will find out who our new honoree is. The days are numbered for one Philip Campbell, which, you know, we all knew that was a thing just because he's only going to be it for September. So on Friday, we will see who will now take the seat. And that person will receive on-air recognition along with a prize pack that includes dinner at Outback, a plaque from Custom Embroidery and Screen Printing, custom cake from Cakes by Julie. They'll also be recognized on Danville Dental Associates, digital billboards, and social media accounts. Now, our Superstar of the Month, if you know someone deserving of recognition for all the great work they do, make sure you let us know about them. WBTMDanville.com or on the free WBTM app.

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Sunny skies today, looking for a high of 87. Partly cloudy tonight, lows 58. Sunny, hot tomorrow, highs 91. Tomorrow night, clear, lows down to 62. And for your finally Friday, sunny and hot with a high of 92.

coworker complains that you type too loud. What's up with that anyway? Whatever. Tell them to crank up the big hits on WBTM, and they won't even notice.

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Sunny skies today, looking for a high of 87. Partly cloudy tonight, lows 58. Sunny hot tomorrow, highs 91. Tomorrow night, clear, lows down to 62. And for your finally Friday, sunny and hot with a high of 92.

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6: 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The Eagles will also look to win their fifth in a row over Fleming.
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0: In a world that seems restless, where so many people have depression, maybe that's you, anxiety, suicide is on the rise. So many people don't see a way out in a world full of chaos. Jesus says, come to me, all who are weary and heavy burdened, and I will give you rest. Will you answer? It's me, Donald, here. We want you to know we love you. 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Have a blessed day.
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Mostly sunny skies as we roll into the afternoon, looking for a high of 87. Partly cloudy tonight, lows 58. Sunny hot tomorrow, highs 91. Tomorrow night clear, lows 62. And for your final day Friday, sunny and hot with a high of 92.

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Sunny skies today, a high of 87. Partly cloudy tonight, lows 58. Sunny, warmer tomorrow, highs 91. Tomorrow night clear, lows 62. And for your final day Friday, sunny and another hot one, a high of 92.

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0: And he suffered a severe traumatic brain injury.
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Plenty of sunshine this afternoon, a high of 87. Partly cloudy tonight, lows 58. Sunny, hot tomorrow, highs 91. Tomorrow night, clear, lows 62. And for Friday, sunny, a little bit warmer, a high of 92.

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1: Back in 1980, Johnny Lee was looking for love in all the wrong places. My name is Pastor Tyler from Bethlehem Baptist Church. Love may seem elusive, but God displays His love for us in a one-of-a-kind way. The Bible says, "In this is love, not that we loved God, but that He loved us, and sent His Son as the atoning sacrifice for our sins." If you'd like to learn more, join us Sundays at 11 a.m. at 2333 Whispering Pines Road in Brazosville.
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You know that coworker that talks about how good they are at their job while everyone else is actually working? Another good reason to keep the big hits on the WBTM app.

it's the Greg Kin Band. Ho ho! As we play Jeopardy. Well, you really can't play Jeopardy without Alex Trebek. Well, you got the Alex part, but we don't have the Trebek part. But we'll work on that. Looking at 8.5 minutes after 3 o'clock in the afternoon, welcome into the program. We got 82 degrees. Very nice out there. 84 today's high temperature. Don't forget now, this is the hour, this is the day. And we will continue to do it through the end of November. And that is every Wednesday in the 3 o'clock hour, we will part with a medium pizza of your choice from Pete's Pizza on West Main. And of course, as we speak, they are open Wednesday through Friday, 11 to 9, Saturdays, 4 to 9. And remember, if you do pizza with Mr. Pizza, being Larry Nicholas, and when we talk about Mr. Pizza, that's no exaggeration. I mean, he was around when Nick had his fabulous building and was doing land office business back in the day. That was his dad. He was around for that. And then he was around when his uncles were doing a land office business in the same building that Larry's in right now. Pete's Pizza out there on West Main. It was Pete Nicholas and it was Manuel Nicholas. And we shouldn't forget the mother, the matriarch of the clan. And that would, of course, be Larry's aunt. And, well, not Larry's aunt, but his grandmother. Not his aunt, his grandmother. Eleni, sweet lady, Helen Nicholas. Yeah, well, it's a family affair. And that's a recipe that has been handed down through the years within that family. And it is a workable recipe, and we all know it to be workable. It is the creme de la creme of pizzas. And the sauce makes the difference. Always remember, ask for extra sauce. Remember, you got 5 different sizes of Pete's Pizzas. You got 6, 10, 12, 14, and 16. And remember, there are 3 different crusts from which to choose. Regular, thin, and extra thin. Of course, you can check out the salads. He's got toss salads. He's got Greek salads. He's got chef salads. And also, not only do we have the salads and the pizzas, but you got wings, you got subs. And then, of course, you got some nice Italian dishes with that little Greek flair to it as well. We're talking spaghetti, lasagna, chicken Alfredo, and chicken Parmesan Marsala that you can order for lunch or you can have for dinner. Oh, boy. I mean, it's there. All you got to do is take advantage of it. And remember those hours, Wednesday through Friday, 11 to 9, Saturday, 4 to 9, open right now as we speak. You got any questions, you give him a call, 799-9031, and my boy Larry will be on that phone like a duck on a June bug. Pete's Pizza on West Main, stand by, because sometime this hour, you got the opportunity to win a medium pizza of your choice from Pete's Pizza.

the fabulous and unfortunately the late Tina Turner on WBTM at 26 minutes after 3 o'clock. And I think we're ready to proceed with the contest and give you the opportunity. And remember, you can only win this contest once, because we only do it once a week. And we're doing it through the end of November. Okay? Every Wednesday. So, 793-1330 is your number to call if you would like to see if you might could pick up a free medium-sized pizza of your choice from Pete's Pizza out there on West Main Street. 793-1330 is the number to call, and I will try to make it a very easy question. It has everything to do with Pete's Pizza. If you've paid any attention to me whatsoever when I discuss Pete's Pizza, you'll be able to handle this question. And on top of that, it's multiple choice. So call me now at 793-1330. Let's have some fun and let's win, okay?

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1: It's Al, baby, inviting you to turn back the hands of time with Retro Hits, Saturdays at 4. 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It's Retro Hits with Ma Possums on 41 on WBTM. It's Pete's Pizza Giveaway time. Who is this?
2: Lisa Pizzina that goes with the pizza.
1: Oh, no, not Lisa Pizzino again. Uh-oh, Lisa, you own this like a duck on a June bug, baby.
2: I've been wanting that pizza.
1: Well, I understand. And why is it that you would want this? Do you have some memory of Pete's Pizza?
2: Yes, I do. I used to go there when I lived in Danville years ago. And I moved away for 23 years. I've been back now 10 years. And I keep telling myself I want to go up there. And I think this will push me more to go up there and take the grandkids.
1: No, no question about it. They'll love it. As far as I'm concerned, it's the best pizza in Danville. And the key to it is the sauce. You've got to ask for extra sauce on that pizza.
2: Yeah, I'm going to do that this time. Of course, I was young back then.
1: Yeah.
2: My mom was doing the order.
1: Well, Lisa, you are eligible to do it because you can win this and you can also win, you know, my Possums Trivia, which you did yesterday. But this you can only win once. My Possums Trivia, you can win once a month. So here's your question, Lisa. Pete's has 5 different sizes of pizza, 6, 10, 12, 14, and 16 inches in diameter. Now, his crusts are regular, thin, and what's the third? Is it extra thin, deep dish, or cheese stuffed crust?
2: Extra thin.
1: Lisa Pizzino, you really want that pizza desperately. You are exactly right. Oh my goodness, you never cease to amaze me, Lisa.
2: I'm so glad. I don't like it.

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1: Absolutely.
0: It's a family trip.
1: No question about it. 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And if anybody needs any additional information on what's shaking, what's going on, what's happening, call Larry at 799-9031. Lisa Pizzino, I'm going to get you to hold the line. Congratulations to you. And let me remind everyone that a week from today, we're going to give away another medium pizza from Pete's Pizza on West Main.

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2: This week's Southside Showdown takes us right down the road to GW as the Eagles welcome in a Class 5 opponent in William Fleming. GW is off to a 4-0 start this season, while Fleming comes in with a record of 1-3. The Eagles will also look to win their fifth in a row over Fleming.
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0: WBTM weather. Well, looks like we're going to continue for the next several days to be precipitation free. That not good, Kimosabe. We need moisture. We need lots of it. Tonight, partly cloudy. Lows 58. Tomorrow, sunshine. Highs 88. Tomorrow night, mostly clear. Lows 62. Friday, sunny and hot, highs 92. Downtown, 83 degrees, today's high temperature 84. A little bit of a breeze for you. Out of the north at about 8 to 9 miles an hour. And that's a look at your weather from

Orleans. A little classic song there, 344, and that translates into birthday time, brought to you by URW, Community Federal Credit Union. They got 7 locations around the area to serve you, soon to be 8, once they get the one on 41 up and running. It won't be long now. Looks real pretty out there. You know, got those lights going on the outside there. Brings some light to that area that's normally dark. It just stands out there. Looks so pretty. Once they get everything going inside and smoothed out and the way they want it, then I guess they'll have the ribbon cutting and away we go. Other locations URW, Lowe's Drive, of course, the home office, Arnett Boulevard, Sova Health. Yeah, I got one right inside Sova. And up around the Tight Squeeze area, on this side, the Danville side of Tight Squeeze, you'll find a very nice office there. One in Halifax, on Halifax Road in South Boston, Commonwealth Boulevard in Martinsville. And you've got another one in Yanceyville. Yeah, they're just kind of growing in leaps and bounds. They got it going on, no doubt about it. You need to investigate them. Even if you have a bank, doesn't hurt to have a credit union along with the bank. That way you can mix and match, you know, and see who can give you the best deal. Might be the bank, might be the credit union. It's good to have both in your pocket, don't you think? Isn't it time you experienced the URW difference? We got a goodly number of folks celebrating today on this final day of September. Do you realize? I mean, have you stopped to think about it? I mean, tomorrow is the beginning of October. Where has 26 gone? Son of a gun. Well, those celebrating today, we got Cameron Walton. Happy birthday to Cameron. Onisha or Onisha, could be either one. Last name Woodson, 34, just a youngster. Happy birthday from your husband, son, and rest of the family. Bradley Foster. No age here, but it says, happy birthday, Bradley, from mom and family. We love you. Pearl Taylor. Son of a gun. Pearl Taylor. You know, I thought she had cashed in her chips. I mean, I haven't seen her. Haven't heard from her. Doesn't call. Doesn't come by. You know, used to. I'm not sure what's going on with old Pearl. You know, I hope she's not spending time in the hospital or spending time at home sick or anything. But for her to be here on birthday time, it tells me that she's still amongst the living. So, Pearl, happy birthday to you, darling, and many more. And make them healthy, okay? And when you get a while here, call me sometime or come by sometime. Pearl Taylor. Having a birthday. Good for her. And look who else is having a birthday. One of our very own, Jennifer Hughes. They call her by a lot of things around here. I'm not at liberty to go into a lot of detail, but we'll just mention that rather than call her Jennifer, some just call her Jen. And we're thinking seriously about cloning her because she's pretty darn good at what she does. She's an account executive. You know, she's in the sales force. Yeah, we got quite the sales force. And Jennifer's one of many and does an extraordinary job. We're delighted to have her. And we wish her a very happy birthday. I'm not sure which one this is. It doesn't say here as to how old Jen is. I could say something here, but I might say the wrong thing. So the only thing I am going to say is happy birthday, Jennifer, and many, many more, babe. And keep up the good work. You're doing a great job. Now, Jennifer cannot be in the drawing, so don't worry yourself over that. She's not eligible. But everybody else is. That would be Cameron, Onisha, or

Onisha, whichever it is, Bradley Foster, and Pearl Taylor. So let's see what happens. We'll mix up these names, shuffle them up thoroughly, and let's reach in there and pick one, Al. Mission accomplished. Now let's see, who did we select? Well, son of a gun. This is crazy. The one we thought had cashed in her chips and had, you know, gone to the great beyond, you know. But apparently still amongst us, Pearl Taylor. Happy birthday to you. Congratulations. You're the grand prize winner today on birthday time. You've hit the jackpot. And we're going to get you hooked up with a Mylar birthday balloon from Karen's Hallmark in Danville Mall. We're going to also make sure that we give you a Bloomin' Onion from Outback. Oh, boy, that is so good, and it's a great starter. Then after you do that, you know, you have the salad, or you might go the steak route, or, you know, there's so many ways. They're prime rib. They're starting to do that on a everyday basis, is the latest I've heard. You know, some of these people that serve prime rib only do it on the weekends. I don't know why they've gotten into that habit, but thankfully they're doing it every single day at Outback. Couple of tickets to the Danville Science Center for Pearl. And we're going to hook Pearl up with some frozen yogurt from Sweet Frog in Coleman Marketplace. Boy, that is a thirst quencher, and that is yum yum. So, Pearl Taylor, at your convenience, earliest convenience, come on by the WBTM studios on Grove Street and lay claim to your goodies. And, you know, our hours are Monday through Thursday from 9 to 5 and then from noon to 5 on Fridays. And, of course, we acknowledge area birthdays Monday through Friday on WBTM at around 3:45. We announce Saturday's birthdays with Fridays. We do Sundays with Mondays. And, of course, it's all a courtesy of URW. 9 and a half away from 4 as we go against the wind with...

0: Well, couldn't we all? Well, we're closing in on 4 o'clock. Yes, we are. And let's take a little dip into the 30th of September and see what sort of things happened in history on this date. Jack the Ripper murdered two more women in Whitechapel, London. 1927, Babe Ruth hit a record-setting 60th home run that stood for the longest time until 1961, and along came Roger Maris. Babe Ruth hit his 60th home run off of a fellow by the name of Tom Zachary. And it was this date in 1935. The Hoover Dam, astride the border between Arizona and Nevada, was dedicated by FDR.
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Well, I certainly had the pleasure of seeing Michael and his siblings many moons ago at the Roanoke Civic Center. It was like three rows from the front. What a show. What a time. Out of Gary, Indiana, the J5.

Looking at, what, 3.5 minutes after 4 o'clock, hour number two. We're up to 84 degrees once again. Finally have gotten back up to where we had been previously. And winds are on the calm side as we speak. Don't forget, around 4:35, 4:40, we're going to engage you in Ma Possum's trivia. So we hope that you will be on board for that. We'll give you a very intriguing trivia question. Give me the right answer, and you'll get yourself a combo meal. You got a choice of five, or you might want to go for the milkshakes. You got seven different flavors from which to enjoy. And speaking of that, my possums out there on 41, you know, that little oasis in the desert, they've added a new flavor. It's about 2 weeks old, roughly. They got their pumpkin pie milkshake just in time. You know, it's harvest time and Thanksgiving time. So they said, let's put it out there, the pumpkin pie milkshake for folks to enjoy. And Lisa Pazina was telling me yesterday afternoon when she won Ma Possum's trivia how much she enjoyed the milkshakes at Ma Possum's on 41. And stands to reason that she did, because she's not the only one. I mean, they were voted the best milkshakes in Danville and surrounding area. And if you haven't tried one, you need to see why they were voted the best and why Lisa was so enamored over the milkshakes. So not only do you have pumpkin, you also got banana milkshakes made with fresh bananas. You got Oreo, you got mocha, you got strawberry, you got chocolate and vanilla. Yeah. And don't forget, you've got some nice plate dishes from which to choose. You got the hot hamburger plate. You got the barbecue plate. You got the grilled chicken plate with two grilled chicken breasts. And those plate specials come with fries and homemade coleslaw. And we're talking about the crinkle cut fries. I've always loved crinkle cut fries. There's something about crinkle cut fries, you know? So check it out. It is a menu that they excel at. No matter what it is, no matter what you choose, you will enjoy it. Because the Dream Team has definitely got it going on. See for yourself out there on 41. The Little Oasis in the Desert, open 6 days a week from 11 to 8 to 8 p.m.

WBTM with Harper Grace and Kelsey Hart, and I came across some very disturbing news earlier today. I wanted to check on my good friend, you know, Mr. Mondul, you know, Mike Mondul, the city sheriff. Just wanted to make sure he was okay and that he was all right after last night's shellacking. If you missed it, it was 9-0. The Red Sox apparently did not show up. I mean, they showed up, but that was about all they did. I mean, I watched the whole game, and I was elated and delighted, and I thought it would behoove me to call my friend and, you know, check on his well-being. And I was told by his secretary that that the city sheriff is MIA. I don't know what that means. I'm not trying to start anything. I just hearing through the grapevine that Sheriff Mondul is apparently missing in action. You know, and I hope for the best. And he, after tonight, it may be all she wrote. And he may be submitting his letter of resignation and moving on. I don't know. I'm just speculating. I'm thinking out loud. But, you know, he's still my friend, and I wish him the best. I'm just thinking that after tonight, and hopefully we will take care of business tonight, because I don't trust Garrett Cole. He's overrated. I've always felt that. So I hope that Max Fried will take care of business tonight, and that we will prepare ourselves.

0: Olivia Newton-John, WBTM 421, and, well, it could have been curtains. A Michigan police officer was taken into custody after his toddler brought a loaded handgun into a daycare. Thankfully, no one was injured. Boy, is that not a sad, sad commentary. Oh, that thing could have really gone sideways. Well, the one thing I take away from this story is I think it's safe to say that this kid has definitely got law enforcement in his future.
1: Hello, 911 emergency. There's a handsome guy in my house. Oh, wait a second. Cancel that. It's only me.
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0: That is a sad story. With a happy ending, thankfully. Man's come under fire. Maybe I shouldn't use that word. Here's Ed Sheeran.

tour dates. Really went to hell in a handbasket for Ed, didn't they? Of course, he didn't need the opening act that he had, Macklemore. Then the others all kind of came together and said, well, we're going to go with Macklemore. He didn't need them. He could open the show by himself. He could

Michael on 102.5, 1330 WBTM, 4:30, and we are closing in on Ma Possum's Trivia. That's going to be coming your way in just a very few minutes, so you stand by and be ready to play. Speaking of

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1: weather. Well, let's go ahead and take a look at it. Tonight, partly cloudy, lows 58. Tomorrow, lots of sunshine, highs 88. Yeah, temperature going up by 30 degrees. Whoa. Tomorrow night, mostly clear, lows 62. And then Friday, sunny and hot, highs 92. Downtown, I got 84 degrees. However, I've got a new high for the day, that being 85. And a bit of a breeze out of the west at about 6 to 7 miles an hour. So that's your weather from 102.5.

is Carpenter, Sabrina on WBTM, and I tell you what we're going to do. Right after this next song, I will engage you in Ma Possum's trivia. You know, Ma Possum's out there on 41. Right after this song from Haley Stein.

Well, let me make you a winner. Yeah, right now is the time to call, because this is the moment in time to play Ma Possum's Trivia. Ma Possum's out there on 41. Yeah, that little oasis in the desert. I want to see what brave soul or souls will pick up the phone and call me and play this real easy game, because I make it awfully easy for you, because I'm that kind of guy. 793-1330. Call me now for your chance to win any combo meal, of which there are five, or you might want to go for the milkshakes, of which there are two and seven different flavors from which to choose. 793-1330, let's get her done.

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0: in the world is this for Ma Possum's trivia?
1: Ben Jackson.
0: Ben Jackson.
1: Yes, sir.
0: Ben, you realize this is heavy-duty stuff here now, you know.
1: Yeah, I've been trying to get through for the last few years on this back-to-back.
0: You have failed miserably, haven't you, Ben?
1: Hey, that's putting it easy.
0: Yeah. I'm trying to be nice now, Ben. Because I don't want to hurt your feelings or anything, you know. But
1: I appreciate it.
0: Well, it's my pleasure. Now, Ben, we've gone from Mount Rushmore, since it's a different game now and a different sponsor. We call it Al's Nest. You get a chance to be an owlette and be the first owlette. But it starts today. You have got to answer this question correctly and then get in here tomorrow and answer the question correctly. So you got to win today and you got to win tomorrow on the very first day of the month. So, Ben, are you ready? Now, you've had that opportunity for months and months and months and have failed miserably.
1: Well, I think I'm ready today.
0: Okay. Then your mission will be, if you're right, you got to repeat the process tomorrow.
1: Yes, sir.
0: Okay, Ben. All right. I'm gonna try to be patient with you, Ben. Ben, here's your question. This state is famous for its dish called gumbo. Now, is that the state of Texas, Louisiana, or Georgia?
1: Gotta say Louisiana.
0: I'm making these questions far too easy, aren't I, Ben?
1: Yeah, that was pretty, self-explanatory.
0: Boy, I served it right up there to you. Well, Ben, you are exactly right. So, part one is done. But the problem that could be problematic for you will be part two, getting in here tomorrow and answering it correctly. If you do, you've won on the last day of the month. You've just proven that to be true. You got to win on the first day of the new month tomorrow. If you accomplish that, parts one and parts two, you will be the first to be a member of Al's Nest. You'll be the first owlette. Now, that is something very special.
1: Is that owlette? Is that a male or a female? I want to make sure it's right.
0: You're asking all kinds of crazy questions. I've already checked with my people around here, and they say it could be either way.
1: Okay, that's good.
0: Yeah,
1: that's good enough for me.
0: Yeah, you'll be fine. You'll be fine, Ben. So we look forward to talking to you tomorrow. And, Ben, you hold the line here just a second. And I want to remind folks we will be playing Ma Possum's Trivia again tomorrow. Ma Possum's out there on 41. You know it to be the little oasis in the desert.
2: Big hits! I'm on you.
0: Yeah, he's got to get in here, and then once he gets in here, he's got to answer the question correctly. Thus, the dilemma.

0: We are smoking Billy Deal and the ever-loving Rondells on WBTM as we're a minute away from that 5 o'clock world. Now let's go ahead and do a little more checking on September 30th and events that occurred on this date. In 1953, Earl Warren was appointed Chief Justice of the U.S. Supreme Court. He's the first one that I can remember, Earl Warren. 1955, 2 years later, American actor and cultural icon James Dean killed in a car crash at the young age of 24. 1960, The Flintstones, the first animated sitcom created by Hanna-Barbera, premiered on ABC. In 62, John Fitzgerald Kennedy routed 3,000 federal troops to Mississippi. And 10 years later, in 72 on this date, Roberto Clemente, the great star outfielder for the Pittsburgh Pirates, became the 11th major league player to get 3,000 hits.
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That's my buddy, Eddie Money, the late Eddie Money, unfortunately. At 4 minutes after 5 o'clock, as we roll home together, do drive carefully. 85 degrees, that is our high temperature for the day. Winds on the calm side. And reminding you, you're just getting off from work, or soon will be. You might want to get in your automobile and head on over to the folks out there on 41. My possums. Yep, because they're waiting on you. And you know they do have chicken nuggets. You're saying, what? Get the hell out of here. They do have chicken nuggets? And you know they got dogs and burgers and BLTs and things like that. Well, they also have chicken nuggets. And you can get that in a combo. And the nuggets, you can get their nugget combo with 5 or with 10 nuggets. It's up to you. It depends on your appetite. Maybe 5 would be enough for you. Or maybe it wouldn't be quite enough. Maybe you would need the 10. But I hear mighty good reports. I haven't had them personally. But I'm hearing awfully good reports from folks who have had their chicken nuggets. So you might want to look into that. Something different. But, you know, if they treat the nuggets like they treat everything else, you're in for a treat. No doubt about it. And, of course, when you get your nuggets, you'll have several dips from which to choose. And being a combo, you'll get fries and you'll get something to wash it all down with. So bear that in mind. The chicken nugget combo. And, of course, they got corn dogs. When was the last time you had a corn dog? Of course, I'm always used to dipping my corn dog in mustard. Now, most people do that, I think. Some people, you know, do ketchup. Whatever floats your

dog, boat or dog. They got tater tots and onion rings, crinkle cut fries, as you well know. And their dogs are second to none, voted best dogs again and again in Danville and surrounding area. And it all has to do with their homemade chili. It's the chili that makes the dog, and they have got the chili. And you can do the Jesse Jones dog or the all-beef dog. So you might be in the market for a dog. And don't forget, the Yankees are playing the Red Sox again tonight. So you might as well go ahead and get yourself ready to go. Or maybe grab a burger or a BLT or a barbecue sandwich. And don't sell that barbecue sandwich short, because that is some kind of good, and they're mighty generous with it. So check them out. The Dream Team and Ma Possum's on 41. The Little Oasis

saw her at DPAC, and then this Thanksgiving Saturday weekend, looking forward to seeing my man, William Smokey Robinson, at the Danville Casino.

Teddy swims. Yes, he does. 517. And don't know if you bothered to check it out or not, but perhaps you'll be interested in knowing that the MTV Video Music Awards, I think they aired, if I'm not mistaken, on Sunday on CBS after the football game. The MTV Video Music Awards drew over 8 million viewers, marking the show's highest ratings in more than a decade after Madonna opened the ceremony. Now, 8 million viewers, really, in the scheme of things, is not a whole lot of viewers, if the truth be known. But be that as it may, they occurred, they happened, 8 million viewers tuned in, Madonna opened the show, and you realize there was a reason that Madonna opened the show. You realize that, don't you? I mean, she had to open the show because at age 68, she wasn't going to be able to stay up for the end of it.

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Like I said, it depends on your perspective. WBTM, this is Nikki Yuri. I got

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3: This week's Southside Showdown takes us right down the road to GW as the Eagles welcome in a Class 5 opponent in William Fleming. GW is off to a 4-0 start this season, while Fleming comes in with a record of 1-3. The Eagles will also look to win their fifth in a row over Fleming.
0: It's URW Southside Showdown, brought to you this week thanks to Danville Dental Associates, Danville Appliance Sales and Service, Triple S Trucking, Bullseye Tree Service, and Rogers Heating and Cooling. 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
4: By the way, I hesitate in sharing this with you, but Wall Street today, the Dow, was down 444 points, closing at 50,906 for the first 3 days of this week. The Dow has done nothing but finish in negative territory.
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4: Partly cloudy skies tonight, lows 58. Sunshine tomorrow, highs 88. Tomorrow night, mostly clear, lows 62. Friday, sunny and hot, highs 92. Downtown, 83 degrees. Today's high temperature, 85. And that's it. That's your weather from 102.5.

baby, oh baby, sweet baby. What am I gonna do with you? The maestro, the man from Galveston, Mr. Barry White on WBTM, 23 minutes away from 6 o'clock. And your geography lesson for the day is this. Oman. Oman is the only country in the world that starts with the letter O. Qatar, some call it Qatar, is the only country that starts with the letter Q. And Yemen is the only country that starts with Y. And to take it a step further, there is no country that starts with the letter X. No country that starts with the letter X. Thought we'd share that little tidbit of information with you. And one other tidbit, if you're perhaps thinking about taking yourself out, here's one way of doing it, if you're serious about taking yourself out. Doing 179 espresso shots would be enough caffeine to kill you. Just saying. But you might want to talk to me first and see if I maybe can talk you out.

WBTM with the folks from Colorado, One Republic on WBTM. And reminder, don't forget, tonight, 8 o'clock, NBC. It could be the wrap-up of the wild card series between the Yankees and the Red Sox. By virtue of the fact the Yankees won big last night, all they have to do is win one more, and the Red Sox go home to Boston. Speaking of Boston, this gal was born there. Here's Donna Summer.

Daryl and John on 102.5, 1330 WBTM, 7 away from 6, 83 degrees after a high of 85 with Ms. Carpenter.

102.5, 1330 WBTM. Al baby working out till about 7 o'clock. And we're going to take another little dip here into September 30th to tell you about things that transpired in history on this date. For example, in 1980, Iran rejected a truce call from Iraqi President Saddam Hussein. Are we surprised by that? We shouldn't be. I think it's very interesting. Iran rejected a truce call from Iraqi President Saddam Hussein. But yet, they're going to turn on President Trump for rejecting them. Interesting.

0: interesting. 1981, the International Olympic Committee voted to award Seoul, South Korea, as host of the 1988 Summer Olympic Games. In 85, Howard Stern got fired from WNBC AM in New York. In 88, Robin Givens and Mike Tyson appeared on The Barbara Walters Show. And boy, if you saw that, that is an interview that will remain with you until you croak. Remember it well. Oh, my goodness. And the look on Tyson's face. I mean, I don't know if he understood what was happening at the time or not. Or he just didn't know what to do with himself, and he just sat there with a blank look on his face. What an interview that was. And it was this date in 91. Jerry Springer's tabloid talk show, The Jerry Springer Show, first debuted. And boy, did that ever cause a stir.
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Here's Abdul-Paula on WBTM. Looking at 6:05. Al Beebe with about 55 minutes left to go. And reminding you that our WBTM Danville Dental Associate Superstar for the month of September happens to be Dr. Philip Campbell. He is the pastor of Bible Way Cathedral. Now, he will continue to be our superstar for the month of September into the first couple of days of October. But on Friday, the 2nd of October at 8 a.m. thereabouts, Josh will be proclaiming and naming a brand new WBTM Danville Dental Associates Superstar of the Month for the entire month of October. So, you know, curious minds want to know who that's going to be. I want to know. I'm sure you want to know. So listen in around 8 o'clock Friday morning, and you'll find out, just as I will, who our next superstar of the month is going to be. But until then, suffice it to say congratulations to Dr. Philip Campbell, pastor of Bible Way Cathedral.

6:13 at WBTM with the Big O, Mr. Roy Orbison on the radio. 83 degrees, again 85 was today's high temperature. And in wild card action, well, the Braves won yesterday, and I guess it was Philly's turn to win today. Hope it doesn't work that way tonight. Phillies taking Atlanta today 4-3 in 10 innings. They had to go extras. WBTM, this is Benny Boone.

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5: Well, with the Phillies and the Braves knotted at one game apiece, that series will be determined tomorrow afternoon at 2 o'clock. Who will prevail?

Mr. Kenny Loggins minus Jimmy Messina, 621. And in case you missed it, in case you haven't heard, Dennis Haskins, best known for playing Principal Richard Belding on Saved by the Bell, has passed away at 75. You might say he's gone to the big teacher's lounge in the sky. Rest in peace, Principal Belding. Mighty Mungo Jerry. Looking back on summertime 2026. Woo, it was indeed a cruel summer. My goodness. How about you? BTM. In the summer.

0: Sing along with us, dee dee dee dee dee, da da da da da. 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

0: WBTM, Chapel Roan. Don't forget, day after tomorrow, we're going to bring it to you, the clash between the Eagles and the Colonels of William Fleming. We'll have Ryan Stone and Brandon Burnett on hand to bring you every exciting play. We'll have the kickoff at 7, pregame at 6:30. It's all part of the WBTM URW Southside Showdown, expanded this year, doing a little experimenting. In the past, it's always been GW. This year, it is GW, but along with teams like Tunstall and Dan River and Chatham and Gretna. But this Friday, it will be the Eagles 4-0 taking on the Colonels of William Fleming, who are 1-3. That is a home game and will be happening at George Washington High School.
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0: favorably about her decision to switch from Big Wireless to PureTalk. For the record, that really is my mother, and she really is delighted with PureTalk, and she's not alone. In fact, in a recent survey of 120,000 wireless customers, PureTalk was the only wireless company in the country to get 5 out of 5 stars in every category: coverage, support, value, and data. 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It's easy. Just dial #250, say micro, and you'll save an additional 50% off your first month. I'm talking about unlimited high-speed data for just $34.99 a month. Don't take it from me. Take it from my mom. Or better yet, take it from over 120,000 wireless customers. Dial #250, say micro, and welcome to a genuine 5-star American wireless company, Pure Talk. WBTM
1: weather. Well, let's give you some Pure Talk in terms of weather. Precipitation free for the next several days. Not that you wanted to hear that, but that is the fact. Unfortunately, partly cloudy skies tonight, lows 58. Sunshine tomorrow, highs 88. Mostly clear tomorrow night, low 62. Friday sunny and hot, highs 92. We got 80 in Big D in the city by the Dan, 85 today's high temperature. Winds pretty much are non-existent. And that's a look at your weather from 102.

0: 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You already know. 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
1: Hey, don't forget to familiarize yourself with this. You know, the

BTM with the plain white tee, 17 away from 7. Let's go ahead and take a look at it. Celebrities with birthdays on the final day of September. Lacey Chabert. Now, if you are a watcher of the Hallmark Channel, then you know who Lacey is. She has starred in many a movie on the Hallmark Channel. Lacey Chabert is 44. Another actress, Jenna Elfman, is 55. Actor Eric Stoltz, perhaps you remember him from Pulp Fiction. Eric is 65. From the country side of things musically, Marty Stewart is 67. The Nanny, she was something. Good stuff. Fran Drescher is 69. Barry Williams, if you were a fan of the Brady Bunch, then you remember Barry Williams. He had a big crush on his co-star, Maureen McCormick. Well, as a matter of fact, who did not? Yeah, join the crowd there, Barry, my boy. Barry Williams, 72. Oh, my. Chances are, it's not for me to say, Misty, and the list goes on and on. For Johnny Mathis, turning 91 today. And she was a pretty thing back in the day. Lord, was she ever. I remember her first off from Rio Bravo with John Wayne, Dean Martin, Walter Brennan, Ricky Nelson, Ward Bond. And then, of course, she popped up as policewoman from 74 to 78. Was married to Burt Bacharach from 65 to 81. Pretty lengthy marriage by Hollywood standards. Yeah, by now you know I'm talking about Angie Dickinson. How old is Angie today? Are you ready for this? Angie is 95. I said 95.

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0: Ms. Cyrus Smiley on WBTM and a final look at events occurring on the final day of September. Taking you back to 1992, a member of the Kansas City Royals, one George Brett, got four hits to become the 18th player to reach 3,000 hits. A year later in 93, General Colin Powell retired at 56. In 06, Farm Aid 19, held in Tinley Park, Illinois, performers included Willie Nelson, John Mellencamp, Neil Young, Dave Matthews, Jerry Lee Lewis, Arlo Guthrie, the Nitty Gritty Dirt Band, among many others. And it was this date, 6 years ago in 2020, the Spanish government ordered a COVID-19 lockdown in Madrid and surrounding areas after a rapid rise in cases.
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It's Retro Hits with Mop Possums on 41 on WBTM.

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